0: Same guy from First 48.
1: Heck, what? Yeah, Greg, can you be clear for your First 48? Channel 4. You can transfer calls over to me.

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Rescue 3-2, rescue at the Hampton Inn, 888 North Pacific Coast Highway, room 234. 888 North Pacific Coast Highway, room 234. Units requested for an adult female, 25 years of age, conscious and breathing. Fell, unknown extent of the injuries, reporting party as mother on scene. Susquehanna Engine 3-2. Rescue 3-2, rescue at the Hampton Inn, room 234.

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0: There's two orange cones, and it has some type of posting on it in City Lot. Can we code 6?
1: 10, 4, how you got?
0: Because along Parkview, they have the same similar cones, and they have signs posted that there's not going to be any parking available in that specific area.
1: 10, 4,

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2: Copy. 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
1: 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Your rescue is going to be for a 32-year-old female that fell off her bicycle. She is conscious and breathing, sustained an injury to the face. Cover City Truck 43 from South Bay. You're going to be looking for a blue Silverado. Initial report, two patients complain of pain.
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hike with the owner of the RV that they were supposedly on a long trip, and they were using City Ride as a rest stop. They should be out of here. They said they have to get their belongings together, and it should take them about 15-20 minutes. So I'll keep a code 6. My woman is also keep a code 6 and come down here every so often as well.

0: like the cone filler place here by the city. It says there's a tow-away ordinance, and it has the details listed on the cones. I'm going to go ahead and drop it in chat.
1: Is there a phone number you can call?
0: As in, oh yes, paper. There is a phone number. It says, the Manhattan Beach Public Works Department, field operations position, and then it has the phone number listed underneath that. It says, it's for the FIFA banner hanging.
2: One, Rescue 41 are clear from our Keystone toll recall. You can assign us to the freeway incident.
3: 10-4, it's going to be yourself along with Truck 43. I've got LEC, the Engine 62, and Rescue 62 also responding. Do you want them to continue or okay to cancel for now?
2: Okay, your full LA City units show Culver City Engine Rescue 401 responding.
3: Topic, copy that, sir.

0: pay for me for one.
1: Conversation agent for one, go ahead.
0: Interpol 1 per truck 43 has been cleared from the freeway call. However, Rescue 41 will continue through.
1: I copy that. Clearing truck 43 at this time. What's up, man?
0: Good.
1: Just confirming you are still en route to the freeway as well, along with Rescue 41.
0: South Bay 41, that's a negative. We've been cleared by Truck 43. However, they will continue Rescue 41 to respond to the freeway incident.
1: South Bay, copy that.
2: Cancel.
0: Braddock and Jackson, you can cancel engine 43.
1: Car City, a different one. I copy that, sir. Car City, a different 43, you're clear. Engine 41 responding in place. Car City, a different 43, you're clear.

0: one, Danny, you copy?
1: Go ahead.
0: I attempted to call the number twice and I left a voicemail, but there was no response.
1: Was there a name?
0: No name. It just let me see the automated messaging system.
1: Copy.
0: I'll be sure to put it in background right now.

0: city is there? 42. Fire investigation. 4210 Ents Boulevard. 4210 Ents Boulevard. You'll be meeting the resident Julian at that location regarding a fire alarm that's been sounding for the past 45 minutes. No hazard at the location. He was cooking that set it off, looking for a little assistance with a reset. Culver City is there? 42. Public assist, 4210 Ents Boulevard.
1: South Bay, Engine 41.
0: Culver City, Engine 41, go ahead.
1: So it's clear from the Jackson Braddock call and responding to the incident on Kent.
0: 10-4, sir. Culver City, Engine 42, you're clear. Engine 41 responding in place. Culver City, Engine 42, you're clear.

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1: 10-4.
0: Okay, I'll copy. I'll get those photos in a couple of mics.

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2: A bit earlier in the day as well. I think they've been told to like the very part of the day doing some sort of a. Send photos of the water and set. I'm gonna need some focus shots where after I eat. Photos from the border. 10-4. I'm gonna apply for the work orders and I'll be my first time. 10-4, copy, I'll show you.

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1: Get it bearing and heading out. And just keep a light bulb fixed in. He come down pretty often and just double check on his progress, and if he's still there by, I want to say like 5:50, you can go ahead and make another vital.
2: I just spoke with him. He told me he's getting ready to go. 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
1: Thanks for calling. 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

0: down to as far as the water is. 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
1: Hey, sir, I'm just stopped for now. 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
0: Yeah, well, I'm just writing down on the touchdown.
1: Yeah, 10-4.

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It's over there, getting pretty close. Now, I don't see them on either, but I'll be on the lookout.

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2: 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Unit 15, returning back to Mobile 1. 10-4. Mobile 1, do a quick sweep to see if I hit that RD student in there. 10-4.

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0: Are you still on the freeway incident, or are you clear as well?
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0: I appreciate it. Thank you, sir.
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0: So you want me to give an advisory trip to the RV and city lot?
1: Negative. Just let it pass by and check on the progress.
0: Stand for.
1: Is the yellow still going to be there?
0: Yeah, it's still through the RV. It's still there. I see fire department. They're not, I don't think it's on property. It's next to the little condos. They have their lights on.
1: 10-4, can you send a digital?
0: 10-4, on it right now.

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0: 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But I don't care.

0: company got the control is driving on Saunders. I see a white van. The company is Johnson Control. I see it driving down Saunders.
1: Okay, for, go ahead and keep a close vision and see if they're doing some work around the,
0: 10-4, I'll, make it.

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0: Sam, too. I just spoke with the contractor. He said that he has an emergency call with Macy.
1: And for what was the emergency call for?

0: It's an alarm system at Macy's.
1: Over the northbound lanes, there's a disabled vehicle. It looks like it was involved in a TC non-injury.
2: Hold on, Valley, you see the, it's a single vehicle TC? What color is the car?
1: Single vehicle, possibly a hit and run. 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All parties are out.
2: Stand for. 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
1: White, unknown, make or model.
2: Copy that white vehicle, thank you.
0: It's not working properly. It's preventing. It's not alarming the building when they close, and not allowing to alarm the building when it's closing.
3: Stand 4. Go ahead and check them in, and then grab all the details, and then take a visual of the van so we can search up his name. See if we can give him a COI.
0: For our check, man. What do you say about Cedar Lot?
3: We'll take a visual of the van, and then we'll double check to see if we need to give him the COI forms to do work on property.
0: 10-4.

0: 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I'm going to make contact.
1: Careful.

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0: What's your Tony? Mobile 2, can you 85 over to that truck with that lift on the back of it and in contact with him, see what's going on with that lift?
1: 10-4.

0: más tenemos. Yeah, they went north from Village and they made a right on Rosecrans, I believe.
1: Yeah, of course.

0: Down two, I'm on level two of North Village. I see a small RV parked on the second floor. I'm going to make a digital. Is that code 4?
1: If we're going to send a digital over, as long as you're only taking up one spot and he's not like loitering inside of it or sleeping, he's code 4.
0: RV appears to be empty.
1: Code 4, yeah. As long as he's just in one single spot, he's code 4.
0: Code 4?

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0: Bowl, 1-1-2-20. 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You're going to have a guy standing outside of his BMW. He's going to be loitering, smoking on property. 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I'll send photos.
1: Yeah, four. 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
1: And four.

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1: Or just stand by there real quick.
0: Careful, I'll keep a close.
1: Careful.

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1: 10 and 4, thank you, sir.
0: 10 and 4?

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0: Sammy was your 20. Same thing with love. 10, 4. You're going to be interior as well?
1: Yeah, I was just hitting these closet tags and I'm off if I can.
0: Yeah, good, my boy. I'm going to send a photo in the chat. This guy's going to be code 4. I just want you to go check up on him. He's been here since 2. He's like a 9-to-5 thief we're dealing with right now. Just make sure he's not sleeping on the chair. If he is sleeping, then just tell him he's going to have to go.
1: 10-4.

0: 10-4-wheeler. 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He was awake on his laptop.
1: Damn.
0: Well, yeah, just keep an eye out whenever you're walking. He's going to be cold for. But once he falls asleep, and that's out of here, man, because he's been here since 2.

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2: Sam Pro, yo, requesting backup. 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
1: Sam, now he said you want some backup?
2: Yeah, bro, he looks like a possible 50, you want 50, you know, he's on his last stop, you know, based on that.
1: 10, 4, which is 20, I'm, you want the 87?
2: Yeah. The office. What's up with, the Apple Store?
1: 10, 4, yeah, just make a way over here.

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0: Confirming TC is southbound at Western.
1: Confirm southbound at Western, just north of.
0: Step 4, we'll be getting on southbound, Crenshaw, on route.
1: Okay.

0: Also, Dispatch, ICPD, they're parked on Sepulveda, kind of like the bridge is going towards Fry's Electronics. Looks like they pulled somebody over and they're giving them a ticket.
1: Karen, for if you can, from where you are, just try to take a photo of the traffic stop is going to be called for.
0: It won't be a good picture because of the distance, but I'll still send it.
1: Karen, for you, I just try to get it if we could zoom in or not. Go ahead. If not, I'll take a picture. Make sure everything's cool for down there while I'm reviewing for this level 2 guys.
0: 10-4, I hear more law enforcement coming. I will go ahead and check.
1: 10-4, yeah, it's going to pick up on that while I review footage for this. I'll let you know what's going to happen.
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0: There's a gray Tesla on the first floor. It's a young couple inside of a Tesla. I don't know how long they've been there. I don't know if they just finished charging. I don't know if you want me to go ahead and give an advisor or just you want to check cameras.
1: My fault. Bronx, 10-9, that last statement.
0: On the first floor of Northeast, the Tesla charging section, I see a silver Tesla. It's not actively charging. I don't know if those people just finished charging or if they're loitering.
1: Before I see, it's going to be a silver Tesla with black wheels and a fishbowl.
0: That sounds about right.
2: The patient is in front of Fire Station 1, 401 South Broadway. It's a 34-year-old male at 5. He has the flu and difficulty breathing. Engine 6-1, squad 6-1.

0: So far, he's headed out now.
1: Ten, four, he's heading out, he's going back outside inside the interior.
0: Ten, four, code 6.
1: Ten, four, yeah, keep the code 6 on him. He's gonna be crossing Apple to head out.

0: 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You want mobile one to go six from there.
1: Mobile two, what's this on?
2: On Founders Way by the open lot, Macy's.
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3: Ready, 95, you should be exiting out of the north entrance and heading somewhere down Cedar. Go ahead and keep call six mobile two.
2: And four.
0: He's coming back now towards Apple Store. He's doing a U-turn.
3: And four.
1: On him.
0: He's right from Bed and Bath and Body Works.
3: And for can we just sit down and continue to loiter and go and give him a ride, but for now, since he's on the move, he just keeps closing.
0: Info.
3: Mobile 1 unit, he's 347.
1: 10-4.
0: Now he's headed out Grand Entrance towards Cedar.
1: 10-4, mobile 2, if you go ahead towards Grand Entrance.
2: 10-4.
1: It's gonna be what looks to be a William male with a white beard, black hat, backpack, gonna be having black pants on, a long sleeve, gonna be walking out right now. You should see him. Let me know when you have a visual.
2: I see him, yeah, he just passed the Rolex store.
1: 10-4, mobile 2, keep the call 6 on him.
2: 10-4, yeah, this guy's been here all day, man. He's been up here for, I think, at least 4 hours or more, I think.
1: Okay, yeah, he's been here since 2 o'clock. My boy's doing more shift than me.
0: So 77, I got an abandoned backpack right here in Grand Entrance. I'm going to send digitals.
1: He said an abandoned backpack.
0: Yeah, check the digital. This is a high-end backpack. Looks like it might be Dolce & Gabbana or something.
1: Or if you believe it's safe to do so, then go ahead and report it to Lost and Found. Dispatch, just there. 10-4. 2377.

We got that canine on standby. They were talking about a couple weeks ago.

0: bag belongs to a mother. If I can drop a digital in chat, you can go ahead and bring it back to the 19 holding office now. Well, we'll see the dispatch. 10-4. Yeah, Mr. Beard is now heading for Supercuts. I'm sorry, not Supercuts. This right here. Yeah, my bad. Super Sports, my bad.
1: 10-4. Any deep closing on the hospital?
0: 10-4.

0: mobile tutors. That's two. He just went into CBS. Mr. Beard.
1: Ten. Or keep it close. Six. Just stand outside CBS for 5 minutes. If he doesn't come out, then we just keep it close. 14.
0: 10-4.

0: Dave, and I'm going to bring his bag back to the office. Go for it.
1: Okay, for you. I'll bring it back to the office.

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1: Hello.
2: It's a long wall of pressure Nordstrom. It's going to be zone 1, AC, LD, mandrel 1. What that means, it's just been out of China, but...

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1: Mr. Beer just exited CVS, still heading towards, now heading towards, Ralph. Wanted to put an eye on him.
2: Anyway, well, can you keep a close eye on him?
1: Yeah, 4.

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Sure. 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Red zone, license plate 9 Frank Bravo.

0: Cheaper code, since you're already there, Momo wants you to do a quick senior sweep.
1: Actually, he just made a, he was on the side of the urban place of those, and he's, going towards the residential, the houses in the back, right next to Chili's.
0: Damn, four. Yeah, code 6 and 3 is off property. Move on, you can do a quick senior sweep.
2: Ten four, I'll do it one mic. I'm sighting this bike right here real quick.
0: Ten four. Well, if you want to see the 95 off property, you can go 14, see the detail.
1: And four, it looks like he's just heading around now. He's going in a circle or something. That's why we've been doing this whole time. He just keeps going in circles. But yeah, no problem, though. I got him.

on once you're 98 with the bike and the Sears, could you 85 back to the area on Sepulveda where the 1027 was last spotted and see if they're still there?

0: 这里卖过裤子。
1: 对不起，继续继续。继续继续。许愿的一个礼拜可以更好。

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1: 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He was on Village Drive now, towards West Elm, where is Osseum, yeah. Like, he was going to probably head all the way down Village to Rosecrans, that's my guess, but yeah, I'm still behind him.
0: 10-4. Mobile 1, are you 10-6?

0: Olması bile.
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1: And four. As long as he doesn't go to City Lodge, go four. 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

the 95 to get kind of come over to City Lot and River and keep the code 6. 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
0: Can you set up the service center?
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0: very vulgar and going for tea.
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0: Gray hoodie, hat on, and blue backpack. 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

0: when I was just pretending to play fight. 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They like more. I think right by our house in those escalators.
1: And not from Ralph. We need 50 more, 3 and 2 curves and all clear, go for
2: it. Copy that. David State Solid, Sunview, and Ralph.
1: She said lower more fire.

0: Worm off right area or Alpha?
1: That is correct. The lower, the it says the lower area is right by our house where the escalator's at and the elevator is at. That entry the entry.
2: Copy the noise.

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0: 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I would give him a parking violation notice, but there's not any in the vehicle.
1: Take a picture of it. I believe that's one of the workers' cars.
0: Send it for.
1: Just take a picture and send it to the supervisor's home so I can confirm it.
0: Copy.

0: dispatch for North Village, level 2. There was an RV that was there. I think two cars by it. I wasn't sure, but now I think I'm sure now. I think an employee is parking on the second level in the same area where that RV is. There was a guy that was wearing blue t-shirt and black pants.
1: And 4, you said North Village level 2?
0: Yeah, North Village level 2, because I see him in main entrance, right in front of Apple Store, sitting in the little lounge area.

0: saying that he parked his vehicle in North Village Level 2?
1: Yeah, North Village Level 2.
0: And for, do you have a, did you look at vehicle?
1: I didn't get a digital. I wasn't sure if he was a customer or if he was an employee. I think he might be like a vendor. I don't think he works here.

0: Here, Tony. Oh, one can any. Say it 9 here, Tony.
1: Community.
0: Mobile 2, what's your Tony?
2: North, village level 1 by the fire alarm.
0: There's a car in the middle of the parking lot right there to your right side. It's going to have its blinkers on. If you can, try to give it a 909. We just seen the driver leave the vehicle. I don't know where he went. Probably went to Islands, but he can't be parking. He's blocking off all the parking.
2: Which level is it? You said North Village. Which level again?
0: There's going to be a level 1 over there to your right side. On the, if you look to the right, it's going to be like a Prius. And be having his blinker on, gonna be in the middle of the street. If you wanna go inside.
3: It's mobile, so it's gonna be inside of the structure. So you can turn right around, yeah, keep walking that way. And then once you get to the roundabout area, you're gonna see a Prius parked there with emergency flashing on. You're gonna begin issuing out on Charlie, if the driver comes out to the vehicle. I'm gonna advise it.
2: Yeah.

0: 95 was spotted going through North Village Level 1. He was wearing a white hat, blue shorts. I mean, a blue shirt, and shorts, and a bag in his hand. He also had a mask. So he might possibly still be nearby you, so just keep a code 6 in the area.
1: Stand 4.

Father. Or the mall on the west entrance doors. I'm not too sure how they got in, but they easily got it. I got, hold one second, please. Stand by. I'll give you one second, LT. Stand by, please.

0: Yine iyi bari salladı. 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
1: Defol.

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0: 100% without a doubt inside of the family restroom in South Village. Yeah, number one, he's gonna be inside the family restroom of South Village. He was running around all over the mall, so he for sure knows that we're trying to look for him, so just try to keep a close face on him.
1: Simple.

0: entrance, Tony. North field, north entrance.
1: Interior, could you make your way towards Plaza and keep code 6 on that family restroom right there in South Village?
0: Ten and four.
1: There's gonna be a 925 inside the restroom right now, possibly changing clothes. He just stole some Macy's. He's gonna be he was running a lot, so just try to keep the code 6 right there. Mobile 1 is gonna be keeping the code 6 inside South Village as well.
0: Ten and four.

0: location we had, we could give it to you, but it's not gonna matter, cause, he's already, he switched clothes. He was wearing a hat. He's not gonna be wearing a hat no more. He's gonna be, believed to be a William male. I'm gonna just come in right now. Just, you'll see him once he comes out.
1: Careful.
2: Look up a digital what he was previously wearing just in case he doesn't change his outfit to me.
0: He's right there, he just came out the restroom. He's gonna be wearing a white long sleeve with khaki pants. It's gonna be William Mill.
3: Which way?
0: Interior, that's all you right there. He's gonna be inside Plaza now.
1: I have visual.
0: 10-4, keep it cold, 6 on him. He's gonna be antsy. Keep it

0: He's right there. He just came out the restroom. He's going to be wearing a white long sleeve with khaki pants. He's going to be William L.
1: Which way?
0: Interior, that's all you right there. He's going to be inside Plaza now.
2: I have visual.
0: 10-4, keep it cold, 6 on him. He's going to be antsy. Keep it cold, 6 on him. We're trying to see what LP if he came in the car. Bronx.
2: Walking in California Pizza.

0: before you said he went inside CPK?
1: Yeah, he just walked into California Pizza.
0: And for, is it gonna be a guy with a white long sleeve wearing khaki pants carrying around a bag?
1: Yeah, I just put the video on chat.

0: Exit.
1: Yeah, but I'm sure they won't let them use it anyways.
0: Stand for you. You had a small Macy's bag and some little Hornet.
1: So since he's inside,
0: he just I see a guy coming walking the same way he walks in same clothes again. Somehow he has a California pizza bag.

0: Yeah, the same guy. He has a beanie on with a California pizza. He's wearing dark gray shirt and black pants.
1: Where's he going?
0: He's in the parking lot of South Village. He's going into his car. It's a white Lexus, it looks like.
2: And it's North Village. You sure that's the same guy you're picking? I think you might have the wrong guy you're picking.
0: 10-4.
1: It's gonna be that guy you sent a digital in the chat. That's the one with the white t-shirt.
0: Sorry, he has the same walk as the other guy.

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1: Careful.
2: Bronx, probably pass by Handles and Silver Lake, because that was the last you see me and Sam too last had the DOT with him when he turned into the Silver Lake restaurant.
3: I'm passing by Handles right now.

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Manhattan is 21, Rescue 21 to rescue at Shellback, 116 Manhattan Beach Boulevard at Shellback Tavern, 116 Manhattan Beach Boulevard at Shellback Tavern, Engine 21, Rescue 21.

0: I'm on Saunders CPK.
1: It stands for, were you ever able to, 85 through Supercuts to check the status of the American?
0: That's negative. I was en route and then we got this call.
1: Stands for, go ahead and, 85 over to the area and just check the, status of the American.

0: guy.
1: Is a barricade on the front or the back of a Supercat?
0: Once you come up to the front of Supercat, you'll see it. It's, they either repair the doors or they put up a barricade because there was an accident that occurred over there earlier. Somebody ran their car into Supercat.
2: Station 21, Richway, you can't through response. 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Come and go to the doctor, the hospital on his own. Engine 21, Rescue 21, cancer response.
3: Walk back to California Pizza.
0: Hey, sir.
3: 10-4.
1: When you pass by Silver Lake, just do a quick check inside, see if you can see him. Anybody that matches the description of that guy in the photo.
3: Alright, 10-4.
1: You know, 77, Supercuts, that's a super sports bar.
0: Negative. Supercuts is going to be at the 27 building next to Texas.
1: Okay, bro.
3: I don't stand in Silver Lake.
1: Hey, boy, he's probably gone by now. Just keep a close text right there about CPK for a little bit longer.
3: Yeah, 4.

0: Yeah, we're trying to phone you, right?
1: Hey, man.
0: But yeah, we're returning from code 7.
1: 10-4.
0: Syria.
2: Hey, Furman, and you know, I'll also lock up the service entry corridors.
0: Lock up South Village corridors, you said?
2: The service entry corridors, the ones make the gap in the store secret.
0: 10-4.
3: All blow 2, Western 20.

0: I seen him a few minutes ago. He was hitting tags in South Village. His radio played off.
1: Stand for. Grand entrance and security entrance, 10-7.
0: 10-4, I'll go ahead and give him a call and see this.
1: 10-4.
0: Is that Supercuts, is that going to be code 4 now since they boarded up the window and all that stuff?
1: Hey, friend, code 4.
0: 10-4, I'm going to write that down in the pass down then.
1: 10-4. Unit 4-5, no, he's going to be clear for his last 48.

0: Well, one, maybe 10-4. Looks like 1D posted in the chat. If you don't mind, can you go ahead and go back to Supercut and check if the two doors are going to be locked, so to make sure that no one could go inside the tennis space.
1: Okay, 4, 5.

0: I got two girls that said they're waiting for someone to come to Sephora. They're asking if they could stay a little longer.
1: To come into Sephora?

attention engine 6-1 squad 6-1 ALS sick person at 1505 South Catalina, Unit C Charles, a 30-year-old female, anxiety attack, hyperventilating and hypothermic. Engine 6-1 squad 6-1.

0: Sam Sue, where are we having a FIFA party at the mall?
1: Sometime in June, I believe it's either the 11th or the 12th.
0: Do you know if FIFA is going to be free?

0: 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Says, pull over when you can, cause, you ASM with me at 1019.
1: 10-4.
0: 10-4, thank you, sir. Let me know when you're outside. I'll come out.

0: exterior, what did that lady say? Are they still waiting for someone inside the portal?
1: Yeah, I guess the person that works there, they're waiting for them to come out of the store. That's what she told me.

0: 前、お前にとって何されてすごい高校。
1: ええ、そうです。

0: Mobile One, whenever you get to 10.19, according to that, actually, Mobile Two was 3.20.
1: Headed down a village drive towards towards center point.
0: 10-4, do you have your citation printer on you in Mobile 2?
1: Yes, I do.
0: 10-4, you can do me a favor. I just got a phone call from a customer. If you want to go ahead and head to North Village where those EV Go chargers are at. He said there's a couple cars that aren't charging. If you want to just go and check it out, and if there is cars not charging, just give him a ticket for not charging.
1: 10-4.
0: 10-4, thank you.

0: 15, do you have keys on you?
1: Pair of four.
0: And for if you want, do you think you could go ahead and finish up North Village?
1: Yeah, I can finish North Village. Copy.
0: And for, thank you, sir.

0: You want me to finish South Village or the North Village?
1: I haven't finished South Village.
0: Yeah, four.
1: Level one, you're gonna send an opinion.
2: Captain, maybe 5 now. Put a customer, okay, but I'll take 5 now.
1: Yeah, 4 now.

0: though. He had a test with the shore, I think.
1: I think we still have a 10-19.
2: So, 5 weeks, y'all, though.

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You know, 77, I got Apple security out here working the overnight route. 10-9. Overnight security. 10-4. Do you know what they have them stationed there for? I'm with him right now. She wanna come open the door, so I got the keys.

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0: have to.
1: Go ahead.
0: Yeah, this lady looking for a car. It's a green Subaru. She said it's parked in the North Village. She just doesn't remember where she parked it.
1: Okay, well, go ahead and drop the details of her vehicle in chat. What is her name and contact info? Also, try to see if she'll allow you to take her key fob so that you can take it through the structure and hit the panic button so we can find it.
0: 10-4.

0: Sam, too, is there a business called Aries?
1: Yeah, you're trying to Aries, the publisher? Trying to get one
0: of them? 10-4. I don't know how to pick up the canon phone. I don't know what word verbiage I was supposed to use. But there was an employee from Aries. She told me she was on her break and she wanted to come in.
1: 10-4. Ask them if they're going to be doing overwork, I mean overnight work again, because I know they've been doing this for the past couple nights.
0: She looked like a regular employee. She looked like a contractor. I did let her in.
1: No, they're doing like inventory work and like they're doing work with the flooring arrangement for the clothes.
0: 10-4. I'm still technically on my break though.
1: 10-4. You can just count it towards your Wait, is she still with you or is she already left?
0: She already went over to Aries. Want me to go over to Aries?
1: Yeah, that's fine. I'll go talk to her.
0: 10-4.

0: Well, that's what it has to.
1: Go ahead.
0: All right, I tried to hit her up again, and she's not picking up. I think she's drunk, man. Either she's drunk or she's on something, I think, man. I can't even barely understand her. But, all right, so what was the next step? I got

0: 不出来吃。
1: Go
0: ahead. I tried to hit her up again, and she's not picking up. I think she's drunk, man. Either she's drunk or she's on something, I think, man. I can't even barely understand her. But, alright, so what was the next step? I got her name and her number. So, can you walk me through the steps again? I've never done this.
1: Her name, number, details about her vehicle, like color, make, model, year, driver LC, and if she'll let you borrow the her key fob so we can hit the panic button while we're driving to the structure. Are you talking with her face to face?
0: No, she dipped out. I was trying to tell her to hold on, and then she just said, okay, well, just call me, and she just left and walked away. I was like, dang, because I was talking to Eric, too, but she just, I don't know where she went, man. She just dipped out somewhere. She's not answering her phone, so I keep trying to call her.
1: 10-4, we're going to try to locate her because she can't leave her vehicle here overnight. We have a policy about it. We have a strict policy about this type of stuff.
0: 10-4.
1: You said she looked possibly intoxicated?
0: I mean, not like, I don't know, man. I haven't seen anybody, if she's not intoxicated or high, it's like, yeah, she's talking a little slowish, like slurish just a little bit, I don't know. But, I don't know, I can't really tell, but it just, she just doesn't seem normal. But maybe that's how she talks, but yeah. She was, you know, she understood me, but still, just the way she was talking. Because people who lose their cars and their keys and stuff, I mean, don't they must be intoxicated anyway, right? Or is it something?
1: Confirmed, yeah, she's intoxicated. Yeah, she's, not gonna be cool for the car. I mean, if you're not sure, you can always just, like, ask her where she came from, what kind of fish she came from, and, if she had anything to drink.
0: 10-4, yeah, I asked her that when I was talking to her here. But, she did say she got her nails done, and, she parked by Macy's in here.
1: 10-4 in North Village?
0: Yes, North Village. That's what she says. But if that were the case, she would have found it because, like, her car should only be in two places. The open lot area, I think, is in level one. Because she said it's on level one. But she just can't remember, I guess.
1: 10-4, level one, was this one?
0: I mean, I'm sorry, level one, I'm sorry, not level one, level one.
1: Level one, what's this one?
2: It's level one, I'm by sidecar jealous.
1: 10-4, copy. Yeah, there's a possible chance she probably parked it at Northeast. Best we can do is to help her, if you see her, try to get her key fob. Situations like that, don't let them walk away from you. Without any solution being found, make sure we find the solution first and then let them leave.
0: 10-4, I try to call her and text her again. Like I said, bro, she just dipped out, so. But I'll just keep hitting her up until I get in contact with her.
1: 10-4. Did she just, like, go to keep looking for her vehicle, or is she just, like, leaving property?
0: She can't find it. She said she parked, level one, North Village. And she, by Macy's over here, but I just don't know where she is.
3: Do we have, any units on Cedar or close to Cedar right now?
1: Hey, Farm, I'm up, Cedar.
3: And before I'm gonna go ahead and exit with you so I could get inside, I don't got my keys on.
1: And for what part of here are you on?
3: Right here by Macy's Open. I'm actually by Mobile 2. I just have Mobile 2 go ahead and open it for me.
1: And for.
0: Yes, she, I guess she left, she said she found it, but, yeah, she said she parked it in South Village, so

0: If she was out confused, man, I don't know.
1: Same for her, so she found the vehicle?
0: Yeah, but I don't know if she left her property. I'm not sure, but she said she parked it in his house.
1: I would need to know if she found the vehicle. If she found the vehicle, code for it. If not, then let's try to find it.
0: Yeah, I think she left the property, bro, but I'll see, though.
1: Thank you.

before, got some sort of social media marketing thing going on inside their state. Before, dropping digits in chat now. Yeah, follow on the side in 3 years left.

Attention engine 6-4, fire alarm, 2400 Nelson at Sunflower Preschool, possibly a battery issue, or if you can hear 3 chirps every few minutes coming from the location. Engine 6-4.

0: Unit 15 to SAM 2.
1: Go ahead.
0: So I picked up the phone, and there's a, I guess it's a contractor for Pottery Barn. They want to know if they could get access to the back door. They're gonna be, I think they're like overnight.
1: And for to specify which back door they were at.
0: Let me go ahead and ask them right now.

0: Donovan, 6'4 is on the scene, 2400 Nelson. Medium size, one story. Single family slash preschool. We got nothing showing, but we got alarm sign. We'll be out for investigation.
1: Go for it.

0: to the S2.
1: I'm still gonna be 10-6 right now. You got anything for me?
0: Yes, I'm about to park the golf cart. It's on the last bar.
1: Hey, firm. Yeah, go ahead and park up the golf cart and let it charge.
0: 10-4.
2: I have a two-way tricky, man. His name's Gordon.
1: 10-4. Did you say what company he was part of?
2: Yeah, let me check the I wrote it down into the inbound when checking him in. Let me look at it.
1: 10-4, yeah, just go ahead and check it and then send it to the chat so I can go ahead and look it up, see if their insurance is up to date.
2: 10-4. Oh.

0: How do I go to the history to find out the last person I checked in?
1: Just the same way how you check them in, like that little form and all that stuff is going to be right there. Should say something. Let me go to my edits real quick and look at it.
0: Oh, I found it. His name is Darius Gordon. Company is called Trainer Commercial Construction.

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1: Yeah, it's Trainer Commercial Construction.
0: And for us here, I'm looking at, I'm gonna go ahead and let's see if everything's all good.

0: I just finished speaking with the contractor. He's asking for access to south entrance because he has a bunch of shelving that he has to pull out from Pottery Barn to do demolition on the wall.
1: For you said he needs access to which door?
0: By Sweet Greens.
1: He said he wants to bring in his tools to south entrance.
0: No, he's going to be removing shelving from inside of a Pottery Barn. So they have to take, they're like really big shelves. He showed me a picture of it. I could put digitals in chat if you want me to. But yeah, he says he needs to exit. I guess the door is not big enough for the office. I mean, for copy traffic.
1: For this Sam, I was talking to Sam too.

That's going to be a negative on email. See, no email for Trainer Construction, or his name doesn't pop up either. But if manager knows about it, then I guess it's going to be 4-4.

0: murder a company named Kiln, that's K-I-L-N. Just refresh my memory on what they were supposed to be coming here for, because I believe it was supposed to be here tonight, but they never ended up showing up.
1: And for C is supposed to come in from 8 to 8:30. It says space open, vacant space next to center point. Says, hi Kyle, we're coming tonight to install some graphics to the mall. We have security open up the space for a visit. I guess they're coming to install some graphics to the mall, but I guess they never came.

La chat es un

0: Sen sözün bir tensi şuna yine anything.
1: Yeah, my fault. There's a company that needs to do some work of Boston Barricade.
0: And for that you said Boston Barricade?
1: Yes.
0: Four, yeah, that's going to be code 4. Do they need anything?
1: They just need to check in, but I just go for my alias, right?
0: 10-4, yeah, it's going to be code 4. Just check them in through your alias, and after that, it should be good.
1: 10-4.

0: stand for?
1: What's gonna be the email that we're using at the dispatch office? I actually got it.

0: Or you need the email for the dispatch?
1: Paper.
0: Sam, I'm sending it in the chat right now. 10-4.

Sam, too. I'm with the parents of an employee that works at Sephora. They're asking if they can enter. Going to be doing stuff

0: Regarding Kiln, you said they were here for what exactly?
1: You said for that kin, that little weird kin thing, maybe?
0: Hey, sir.
1: Ten Four says on this calendar, they're supposed to get here from 8 to 8:30. Says on the description they're coming to install some graphics to the mall.

0: Unit 15 coming.
1: Go ahead.
0: Unit 15 to U85 to the loading area 4, and then go into the electrical room that's right on that outside and double check if those sandbags are still there.
1: Yeah, 4.
0: Turn construction, we're going to be bringing some equipment through loading area 4. I let them know we can't just leave the door open overnight, so they can go ahead and use that sandbag. Or, you know, there's a cone right there, you can let them know that they can use that cone to just keep it popping and close it up once they're finished.
1: 10-4.

0: Was everything code four was checking in the contractor?
1: 10-4.
0: 10-4, copy. Are you still on mobile 2 right now?
1: Just noticed some trash right now. I'm picking stuff up to the up and down here.
0: 10-4. How many bars are left on mobile 2?
1: Oh, it was one left when I had it in there.
0: And you said you still have it, or you locked it up already?
1: Oh, I locked it up.
0: 10-4. Did you grab the citation printer as well?
1: Citation for who?
0: Did you grab the citation printer from the mobile unit?
1: I can go over here real quick. I'm over here still.
0: 10-4, copy.
2: Yeah, I'm sure I see both bags in the electric room. You said about leaving the... What did you say about the bags again? I'm sorry.
0: They can use those bags to keep the door propped open, or they can use that cone that's just standing right there. They can use that to, like, just keep the door open for them to bring their stuff in, and then just lock it up after this.
2: Okay.

0: left the door open for the construction crew.
1: 10-4.
0: So since they're using the fan barrier, I don't have to unlock the door for them to go back and forth.
1: 10-9, Charlie.
0: Since I'm letting them use the orange sandbags from the electric room to go back and forth, I don't have to unlock the door so that they have access like I would do it for UPS.
1: Excellent. Yeah, you don't have to leave it unlocked. Once they're finished bringing their equipment through, then if you just move all the sandbags, we'll have graves with you if they go through grave shift, and then once they're finished up, just lock it up.
0: 10-4. Now, another thing that I want to also bring up is they have some kind of like vehicle that they use to elevate them up and down. Should I stay and watch them bring the vehicle through just in case they do any damages by accident?
1: Hey, firm, provide an escort.
0: 10-4.
1: Also, if you can, when they start bringing it into interior stuff, send digits over to security chat.
0: 10-4.

0: futuros.
1: Go Futuros.
0: Can you go to the west lot and make contact with a black vehicle parked all the way in the corner on the other side of the dealership cars?
1: 10-4, on my way. The vehicle here has cleared. P5 is code 4 at this time.
0: 10-4.

0: of here.
1: Or a luxury plus two Apple?
0: To me, and sunglasses.
1: God, can you meet me at Mall? Blow them off here.

0: Okay, they finished bringing in, looks like they finished bringing in the tools and the little vehicle that elevates them.
1: Stand for everything that I'll call for would be with enemy.
0: I'm sorry, can you repeat that again?
1: Everything called for with the wood panel in the floor?
0: Yeah, everything's called for.
1: 10-4.

0: to LT, I'm gonna go ahead and drive over to P2 to let Buchanan in, or whoever's gonna be, whoever else is coming in overnight.
1: Okay.
2: Barn, and then later they're gonna have some more guys come in.

0: going to drive over to P2 to let Buchanan in, or whoever's going to be, whoever else is coming in overnight.
1: Okay.
2: Barnes, and then later they're going to have some more guys come in.

0: far as the LT, I thought it was a little bit earlier. I didn't realize how early this lady came in. I thought it was more closer to 10:30, so I'm going to go ahead and head out and wait for Buchanan to call.
1: 10:40.

0: Torres, are you called for?
1: Yeah, no.
0: Are you called for?
1: Yes, I'm called for. I'm called for.
0: Stand for.

0: Hey, were you referring to the vehicle that was over there on the west parking lot? I was just headed over to the office for some water because I need to take my fiber. Or were you referring to the vehicle that was over by the vehicles, or what exactly?
1: No, I was just asking.
0: I'm 4-4, LT.
1: 10-4.

0: going to be two girls in the center court. They're inside of the old Wetzel's Pretzels kiosk. They're going to be going out of the West Doors now.
1: Four.

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A male, late 30s, conscious, but vomiting and moaning. Enter 41 Rescue 41.

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0: the subject complied. He just said he needed to get out of the rain. He was trying to get out of the rain for a couple minutes. But he complied, got off the property, and he's on to Kingsdale now. He's on to Kingsdale, and let's go for it.
1: 10-4.

0: maybe a resident who called could see it from their home.
1: It's the address 188083.
0: That's affirmative. That's where the resident called from.
1: We'll make contact.
2: He's kind of Caucasian. He came from off the streets, off of Kingsville, and I was trying to see, was that the same guy you told to leave from the back?
3: Oh, copy that. Understood. That guy that I reported, he went over to the bus stop right now and got on the bus. So whoever, if it was that person, he got on the bus and took off. Hopefully it was.
4: Yes, CFO, copy that.

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0: Yeah, we didn't find any power lines to be down in the area, but we do have multiple houses on the block that are reporting power outages. They're reporting they heard a loud explosion to the rear of their property, and there is some high voltage power lines to the rear, and they are arcing at this time. Could you notify Edison?
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0: We'll stand by for him and get an ETA.
1: 10-4, I'll call now.
2: Edge, we're going to make contact.
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0: confirming 30-minute ETA.
1: That's affirmative.
0: Ten-4, just be advised, Val, the street lights are out on Cerise between 187 and 190th Street. Also, it appears that this whole block is without power. 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

0: OT, it did take the two subjects a little while to get off the property, but they're now off and they went off to Kingsdale. It's code 4.
1: 10-4.

OT, I just made contact with a subject who was standing in front of the e-stores by Red Robins, but he just was trying to get directions to get to the AMC theater.

0: And I left my QR code on the driver's side. I'm gonna go get it.
1: Okay, just say that I bring it because you don't have no keys. I bring it.
0: Copy. Thank you.

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A vehicle versus pedestrian. Enter 42, Rescue 42.

Mo will come in. 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They had an alarm go off. Macy's, right? In Northeast at North Village.

0: check the bridges, the entrances by the bridges, right? Step 4.
1: It's 77. I'm at the back door and I can hear an alarm going off. Locked door. 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Ten 4, the door's locked. It might be the alarm that goes off for the whole store once one area gets breached type shit, you know?

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1: You can tourism patrol.
2: Is that one's fine. 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
1: Can you also check the northeast ones?

0: hours. None of them are open. 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
1: Dang, are you breaking in or nothing like that?

Hey, Mobile, Macy's LP is here. They're in the Macy's lot. It's a black truck. They're going to go inside and check it out, check the inside. Can you wait for them to come back outside? What's up? All right, what happened?

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Should be a couple minutes. 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

0: everything was fine. There was no sign of entry or anything. He just reviewed cameras. He said that something probably got messed up, like a battery or something, on the electronic system.
1: Prison Patrol, have you taken your 48?

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1: Yeah, well, I'm telling you.

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0: a black SUV here in South Village Level 1. I'm not sure if it's an overnight or if it's a contractor or someone that's working here.
1: Clean up these last few tags. I'll let you know when I get back.

0: stuff on my end.
1: A few minutes, I'll check. 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

0: so far. I had a large crowd sitting right outside this glass door here, but once I told them I called the cops on it, because once I called the cops, I can't stop them. They all dispersed. You saw that, right?
1: Two, three, high three.
2: Yes, copy that.
0: Careful.

0: there's a vehicle on Northeast Village Level 1. It's like a beige sedan. It says security on both sides. You know if we have any security here working on site?
1: I know that part.
0: Do you know if we have any security on site? There's like a sedan in North Village, Northeast Village Level 1 that has security, or it says security on both sides.
1: Yeah, we have two security guards. Let's see, where was that?

0: Just hired for a non-employee for now.
1: Yes, copy that.
2: Sure, for it.

0: P1, 2, and 3 is clear. Copy.
1: Yes, 10-4, copy that.

what's this phone do you have?

0: Yes, hello.
1: Okay, what? You got too many things. No traffic.
0: This worker guy, it's like he was keeps trying to go out the one door. And I know that you told him to go out the corridors, but I guess he's not listening again.
1: Yeah, I'll be here in a minute.
2: Vagrant, room 2B, map page 121.

0: Mr. LT.
1: I'm on my way, Trent. I'm at the marketplace.
0: Yeah, I know, Mr. Robert. He has started yelling and stuff, and I'm looking at him like...
1: Oh, boy, I can't do it.

0: order?
1: I guess he did. It's alright. I'm putting the stuff up.
0: I'll cover it. I'll check the door and see if he was on it.
1: Copy that.

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0: Are you right here close to the glass door?
1: No. I'm right here putting the stuff up. Why would I have that?
0: Stand for it. That's okay. I knew it. I need to go to the corridor over there and get the bucket and mop because somebody spilled the big old tire. Sober out there. And I'm like, if I don't get it up, somebody fall in it, I'll be fine.
1: Yes, copy that. You got time.
0: No, I'm inside now. I went through the corridor. You good. Keep doing what you're doing. I'm all right.
1: Yes, copy that.
0: Careful.

0: 4.
1: Lo vimos 1.
0: What Healy she got, though?
1: I got Healy a 6.
0: I'm about to clock, so I'm going to transfer you 4.
1: I can't hit it.

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The picnic area is evil at the park on fire. The overhead structure. Nothing else. 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Attack response.

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1: you questions.
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1: And things that
0: okay,
1: you have
0: not seen. Okay, so I'm at 1019, I see you next
1: beyond.
2: 10-4, ground on safe.
1: Fear.
0: Copy that.
1: You have...

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I think he works in the mall. I think he needs to be let in.

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0: other spectrum in dispatch, and then also there's gonna be a vehicle here in the BOA open lot. It's gonna be the one that's facing Wells Fargo. I'm gonna pull up right next to it.
1: Ten four.
0: I'm right next to the vehicle. It's more south. It's in the open lot. It's facing towards Wells Fargo.
1: View of those cameras. Can you send a digital?

0: 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Hold on. Between, is it in the by Sushi Roku or is it by the Wells Fargo lot?
1: It's still in the Boa and Sushi Roku lot, but it's facing towards that Wells Fargo building.

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1: 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Breathing problem, Delta 4003, 242nd Street, Apartment 1, map page 176.

done with that, can you go ahead and lock up Loading Dock 4 for now? The guys working there are done. Also, I think Electrical Room C is next to it. 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

15, 15, 15, 10, 100. I'm gonna 10, 19 and grab another Ulius. This one's outstanding. Any tags?

Sometimes six is tricky, and you gotta like angle it right on it. Anything at all when I kept moving it? Maybe I might just grab another one.

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1: Where'd you guys?

some contractors at Knockback. I was in Town 100. They're driving around in a work van. If you see

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0: mobile phones, do you have those papers in mobile that state the how to submit the insurance for contractors?
1: Is the COI one, or is it some other paper?
0: Form thing.
1: Real quick, if I do

0: think it should be this one. Is it the required insurance coverage? Or let me see real quick.
1: Steps for that they had to fill it out and submit it.

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1: I think so. I think it might be this one. I'm not sure though.
0: 15 and so I can grab it.

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He's walking towards Macy's right now. 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
1: These doors open. 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
1: Yeah, trainer.
2: We're also going to need the other corridor open. Did you mention that?

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0: Truck 91's on scene. Open your gate 12. We're not seeing anything obvious. Did this call come from the refinery or was this from a passerby?
1: Came in from the refinery.

0: 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We did locate some water coming potentially out of an electrical vault. We do have Edison working on scene in the area. We're going to speak to Edison, and we'll see if we can get any further. This is actually going to be on the west side of Crenshaw Boulevard, across from Gate 12.
1: 10-4.

0: Orange Truck 91. We do have water coming up out of the sidewalk from an unknown source. Can we start Torrance water to our location? We're going to be investigating further in the area with Edison.
1: I'm 10-4, just confirm it's across from the gate 12 on the west side of Printer.
0: Yeah, affirmative. Across from gate 12 on Crenshaw, on the west side.
1: 10-4.

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0: the 925T heading down towards the village from northeast parking structure. He needs to be heading out on his own. Just code 6 if he can.
1: 1045.
0: And then in northeast level 1, against the back wall, there's going to be a silver sedan with a security sticker on the side. I can't see anybody inside if you just want to swing by.
1: Yes, what?
0: Did you be in chat of the vehicle?
1: Yes, what? Thank you.

0: I'm going somewhere.
1: Go ahead.
0: Was the 1914 a William Merrill and has a black hoodie?
1: A firm, maybe the older William Merrill had like a reasonable brown shopping bag with him.
0: 10-4, I have visual on him. He's going to be sitting on the steps at medical by the parking lot.
1: 10-4. Medical doesn't open for another hour. We'll go in 15 minutes and we'll swing by, see if he's actually there for anybody. If not, we'll give him advisable to head out.
0: Perfect, copy.
1: Yeah, 4, thank you.

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Sepulveda and Slauson, Sepulveda and Slauson on the southeast corner, beyond a metro bus. Engine 43 Rescue, 43.

0: 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Can you dispatch to the rescue?
1: 10-4.

to assist engine 43 on a rescue, Sepulveda and Slauson. Sepulveda and Slauson will be on a Metro bus. They are in bay number 2, rescue 42.

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0: 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We're on scene in the area. 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

0: Enjoy.
1: The Lexus security vehicle in Northeast 01. There's no driver in the vehicle right now.
0: And four. I'll have him dispatch review once he's 10-8.
1: I'm kidding you.
0: And four, can you review to see where the driver went, sir?
1: The vehicle has been sighted on 28th at 1:50.
0: Okay, four, so overnight.
1: Confirmed.
0: Does it have the final warning on there?
1: Negative, just the citation.
0: And for all overnights, you'd have a final warning. So stop one on there and add the date and time of the citation. Mobile or dispatch, you can see where the driver went.
1: So for your name, what was this morning? Northeast level 1 by the ramp.

0: tenant spaces, but they didn't specify which one.
1: I think it's going to be Lynch, and I'm not sure I confirm.
0: 10-4. If that's the case, then you can 22 on the final warning, sir.
2: 10-4.
1: Is the vehicle on the citation of the report?
0: A frame should be code 4.
2: Sure, 11.

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1: It's 10-4.

0: Truck 91. After an exhaustive search, we've discovered the pipe was the property of West Basin Municipal Water District. We work with Torrance Water. They did have a crew member come out. We were able to shut the leak down, and they're going to facilitate repairs. Also, just additional, if you weren't made aware, there's a power line down in that same area, which Edison is handling. If you could just notify Torrance Refining Company that the leak's been shut down and that West Basin is going to handle the repair. We did have a rep come out, but we let them know that we would call back with an update.
1: Stand for.

0: Sergeant Jackson, could you give a contractor third level roof access?
1: They need access to the roof house?
0: Yeah, that's a third.
1: 10-4. Beyond Fletcher or Food Court?
0: Across AMC on that side.
1: 10-4.

Engine 93, RA 93, BLS 93, Ilkerson Delta, 3144 177th Street, map page 81. Engine 91, RA 91, BLS 91, man down, 1500 Crenshaw Boulevard, map page 137.

Culver City vehicle accident. Engine 41, rescue 41, vehicle accident, Culver Boulevard, Madison Avenue. Culver Boulevard, Madison Avenue on Culver, vehicle versus pedestrian. Engine 41, rescue 41.

0: Torrance, RA, 91's on scene. Do you have a description of the patient?
1: PD should be out with the subject. The driver was, the driver's in a charcoal gray Nissan small SUV.
0: All right, in front of you, RA 91.

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0: 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I'm going to be putting in a dead pickup call on Merrill Street.
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0: Alarm company recalled. They spoke with the responsible. 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
1: 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I'll take care of it.
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1: Truck 43 copy. Are you replacing all the engines and the rescues will run as normal?
0: For rescues, normal response. Engines and truck will be at ones for a staff meeting. So truck will be first up for the city.
1: 10-4-7.

0: Justin. Yeah.
1: That was engine 97 of the Joint Fire Attack. I've been separated from my crew and I'm injured. I'm blowing air. I need a break.

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with trash enclosure. There's going to be a crack on the roof, so sorry, I think that might have been hit again.

0: 10-9, I received a 21 from Public Works.
1: Simple. If you can review the selfless trash enclosure, there's going to be a crack in the ceiling, since you've been doing chat. Flyer thinks it could have probably been hit by waste management on Tuesday when they came to pick up the

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1: They're going to be putting banners on the light posts.
0: Sample.
2: Carlos?

0: Do you know who you were speaking with or no?
1: Yeah, Sean.
0: Private letters. Okay, got it.

Culver City Rescue Truck 43, Rescue 42, Rescue. In LA, 4323 Coolidge Avenue, 4323 Coolidge Avenue. LA City's requesting an engine and a rescue to assist. 56-year-old female, difficulty breathing. Truck 43, Rescue 42.

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1: Affirmative. Both units were canceled by LA City Fire.
0: 42.

0: City vehicle accident, Culver Boulevard and Overland Avenue, Culver and Overland Avenue. Two vehicle traffic collisions blocking the roadway. Truck 43, Rescue 42.
1: South Ayrshire, Rescue 42 en route, not in quarters.
0: Rescue 42, copy.
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Culver City vehicle accident, rescue 42, vehicle accident at Culver and Overland, Culver Boulevard, Overland Avenue. We're attaching you as a second rescue. Rescue 42.

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0: 10-1. 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
1: We have 23 until he arrives, so it's not left open.
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1: 10-4, I'm good, sir.

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0: Rescue 4-1, regarding the vehicle accident at Culver Boulevard and Overland Avenue, 4 Tom 25 is requesting Rescue 4-1 respond back to the hospital. The patient believes they left their ID inside of the vehicle.

dispatch, there's only two 925Ts on site cutting through North Village, heading out to Saunders. Looks like south of Saunders.

1892 from 1897 were on scene. 1897 from 1892. 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
0: Hello, good morning.
1: The 15 unit 55 is all tagging northeast.
0: Stand 4.
1: Unit 55, can you knock out the 12 tag?
2: Stand 4.
0: And then over 1, can you go and finish up the south always tag, please?
2: Stand 4, copy.
0: Stand 4, thank you. Yeah, first, can you complete northeast as well?

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Hold B to assist for a vehicle lockout. Engine 4-2.

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0: for the current call, this one is the 13th, section 1276. 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For the active seizure, it was 1277.
1: Copy that. Thank you.
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0: poco te molesta.
1: Go ahead.
0: You said you wanted to know the Mazda vehicle, correct?
1: She already left at 10:30. Sorry, I called it out over the radio. She went 98 at 10:30.
0: Never got it.

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0: Yeah. In the 6-0, 10-8.
1: In the 11, what's the 20?
2: Great entrance, go ahead.
1: 10-4, unit 5-5, what's the 20?
2: From the Apple?
1: 10-4.

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1: He said two.
0: Stand for.
1: Can you say anything real quick, sir?
2: 10-9?
0: Unit 5-5, can you say 19?

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0: So there's going to be a great, beautiful park at the corner of Parkview and Village Drive on 3. I'm not sure if there's going to be a tower display or...
1: Well, I'll review right now.
0: So, thank you.

0: 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I'm going to check if it has any history.
1: Forever Tech is property heading down towards Parkview. Arrived at 12:13.
0: Ten four. Not crazy. I know I got it.
1: Ten four.

0: 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Hold off on the 909C.
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0: E-Digital 2 is coming up. 10-4.

0: 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Driver fills a U-turn and then walks all the way through to a Colter lot at his property.
1: Yeah,
0: 10-14, sir.

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0: Very important.

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enjoy. Just issues and advisable to the patron, Justin, all of our light gear. He has the vest, the hoodie, a beanie. Explain to him that if he's on property to cover up his badges, he said he's charging his vehicle for about 30 mics. 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Stand for. This should be a white SUV.

0: on page 41. We're on scene near 334 Willard. Can you have the reporting party make themselves known? I know where to locate.
1: 21-4.

0: South Bay from Engine 401. We're in front of 3834. Will it? We find nothing. Do you have any updated information?
1: I'm checking with PD. In their call, it says that they're out with the parties involved. I'm trying to get a location.

0: about being full, and we've located the TC intersection of Washington and Robertson. Updated location.
1: Central, Washington and Robertson.

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1: Vai.
0: Yeah, no.
1: 10-4, if you're not 10-6, can you 87 with me, south of this level 1?
0: 10-45.
1: Dispatch, we're in a vehicle, and south of this level 1, no handicap placard or sticker. The vehicle was left on inside of a handicap space. I don't know fucking how.
0: We're in South Village.
1: Level 1 by the restrooms. Closest, the space closest to Joey's Breezeway.
0: 10-4. There's no vehicle parked in the handicap spot. There's a rested van.
1: On CCTV, do you see me?
0: Jeff Pricey. Wasn't updated.
1: 10-4.
0: 42, no parking zone.

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0: is about 10-8. Just finished 10-21 at 10-27. We're going to be 85. The license plate is going to be custom, so we gave them the VIN number. 10-4. Driver still at Silver Lake waiting. How's that customs on that basically?
1: 10-9.
0: It's not that the license plate is custom, it's that it's the license plate from out of state.
1: Oh yeah. 10-4.

0: Jimmy is black Toyota and top of the Silver 2 open lot with the driver still inside. They might check it home after dinner.
1: Of course, it's also cold.
0: Paper, open lot.
1: Simple.

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1: Hold on, guys.
0: Are you 10-6?
1: Negative.
0: 10-4, would you mind doing a sweep of North Villas level 1? See if we have 10-7 issue any other citations for vehicles and handicap spaces?
1: 10-45.

Engine 41 Rescue 42. Vehicle accident, Overland and Washington, Overland Avenue and Washington Boulevard. On Washington, two vehicles involved. Engine 41 Rescue 42.

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1: That would be a negative. Only the PlayStation I issued today.

0: 10-4, 57 is issued on our controls to the patient. 10-4. This counter argument. That he was in the no parking zone as well, so he shouldn't get the full fine.
1: There's plenty of other parking spaces.

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0: cent for no sweet number or anything?
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1: 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I'm making picture and move his vehicle. 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
0: Cent for.

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He

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0: 96 4, squad 6-2. The vehicle accident on Hawthorne in front of Ralph's, 1413 Hawthorne, 1413 Hawthorne. Two vehicles involved, airbags deployed, smoke seen from the vehicle. One vehicle involves a Kia Sorento. 96 4, squad 6-2.
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0: riding a motorcycle, no helmet, black sweater, blue jeans, UTL at the time. 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

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Let's have you put a portable motor in on that Charlie side. 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

0: Ecuador and over or your level and Northeast?
1: I'm heading for the walk. 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Thanks. 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

0: Air locked up.
1: Awesome, firm yet. Maintenance was open. We haven't had time to check. They didn't notify that they left.

the drill, drill only on 44. Torrance, truck 91's on scene at 21915 Western Avenue. Large one-story commercial structure doing business as a bowling alley. It's going to be about a 300 by 200. We do have smoke showing from the front side of the structure off of Western. Truck 91's in a position to the rear for vertical ventilation. Torrance Cone Star made a second and third alarm. I'd like all units to stage on 220th and Western. Engine 97, truck 91, I'm going to give you fire attack. Your best access is going to be off of Western Avenue. RA 91, it's truck 91, go ahead and attach yourself with engine 97. You're going to assist them with fire attack. Engine 97, you're going to have RA 91 assigned to you if you copied that.

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Go ahead and ensure that water supply gets established. I'm going to send you Division Alpha. Alpha is going to be off of Western. You're going to have Engine 97 and RA 91 assigned. Go ahead and give me fire attack. Let me know if we have any rescue or exposure problems. All incoming units, Truck 91 establishing Western IC. Initial command post will be with Truck 91 on the Charlie side of the structure to the west. We're going to be in offensive mode. Be advised, there are power lines overhead. This is a large arched roof to the rear, but a flat roof to the front of the building. Battalion 91, Truck 91, I copied your on scene and copied the company placement. I'm going to rejoin my crew on the roof.

0: He has a chair in the middle of the service center, just sitting right there. I don't know if he's doing it for more business or whatever, but is he allowed to be doing that?
1: No, that's a nigga. When it comes to their chairs or their signs, it can't be in the walkway or the common area.
0: 10-4, I'll tell him right now.

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1: It was unlocked for FedEx.
0: Stand for.

Engine 4-2, Rescue 4-3, responding to rescue. 11237 Lucerne Avenue, Los Angeles. 11237 Lucerne Avenue, Los Angeles. You'll be assisting at least any fire. 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

Engine 32, Rescue 32, responded to a non-structure fire. 2121 East Rosecrans Avenue. 2121 East Rosecrans Avenue. Going to be bushes on fire in front of the Fogo de Chao business. Engine 32, Rescue 32.

0: with the kids on PC horse playing around. We're going down the elevator.
1: Tailport, just let me know if you need backup and you need to come in.
0: Tailport, so they're trying to get our attention, so there's a horse playing around. We'll see where they go.
2: Johnson, go back, Jackson, up.
1: Careful.

0: Alright, they're taking the parking lot structure elevator down to the first floor.
1: Careful, I'm headed that way now.
0: No, I'm lying. I'm just looking at it right now. They took it to the fifth floor. I'm gonna go up there and just take him out again.
1: Careful, I'm around to the structure.
2: I'm right here at the west door.
0: Fifth floor, yeah, I think they're on P5. I'm going upstairs right now.
2: Stop it.
3: Yeah, we're pulling up on scene now. Oh, so engine 32 is on scene. 2121 East Rosecrans. We have a small 5-foot by 5-foot area on fire in the bushes. Looks like most of the fire has been extinguished by on-site personnel. 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

0: on Cincinnati 6. We got a disabled vehicle, southbound Hawthorne at Carson. We'll need a tow truck. Stuck in the number 2 lane.
1: Do you have a vehicle description?
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0: down to. 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I'm 85 to make it 10-7.
1: 10-4, copy. Thank you, sir.

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1: ¿Se puede limpiar algo aquí a la service entry al lado de electric room y? Say that again, Siri. Can you? We have like puddles of water all over the floor and the service entry next to electric room E. Could you check it inside the corridor?
2: No worries. Thank you.
1: Thank you, Alfredo. Maintenance has been made aware of the multiple puddles and leaks found in the service entry closest to electric room 8 and the 85 is made up.
3: 10-4, copy. Yeah, we notified them of it yesterday. We also placed a work order. Looks like there was some water leaking from the E8 wall due to some plumbing that they were doing in that space.

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Houston, engine 6-1, squad 6-1. ALS altered patient, Catalina, P-Paul Pearl. Catalina, P-Paul Pearl. PD's on scene with the...

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1: And then 93.
0: Confirming that Max says off one is six at the football field.
1: Your patient will be at the soccer field. You should enter off of 186.
0: Copy that. Off 186, soccer field.

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0: Flight 93, Prince Hunter.
1: Go ahead.
0: Yeah, for the notes, best access is off of 186. We're at the football field. I'm going to need you for some pain management.
1: Copy. Football field entrance off of UConn through the parking lot, or disregard, I see where you're on that.
0: Negative, it's off of 186.

0: charge to Jacket. When you come here, could you head over to Orchard Beauty? There's going to be a contractor for HVAC Authority. He's trying to get roof access over at the marketplace. Could you give him access? Do you know where the key box is to give him access?
1: Yeah, I know exactly where you're talking about. I'll just go get the keys.
0: Good for you. Yeah, I copy. Yeah, it's that box right there on the door, and then you already know the code to it, or you need me to give it to you real quick?
1: That's the negative. I got the code. I'm going to just go pick up the keys.
0: Careful.
1: 10-4.

0: Johnson, LT, I'm trying to use the code to, for that box. What's the code again? Because I'm pressing it and it's not working. Johnson, LT, do you copy?
1: You don't know the code to it?
0: Yeah, I know the code, but it's actually not working for the code. Was it changed or something? I put the usual code and it's not working. Was I supposed to put pound before the code? I did them both ways.
1: No, the star goes after the three numbers.
0: Therefore, thank you.

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0: 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I accidentally hit a completed call.
1: 10-4.

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1: Thank you.
2: Okay,

0: advice. He's a delivery driver. His vehicle broke down on Village Drive. His emergency brake on. He contacted AAA. They're going to be sending a tow truck at him at 16:30 hours.
1: And for a copy, yeah, the end of the night.

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Engine 61261.

Engine 32, Rescue 32, responding to a non-structure fire, 2009 East Park Place, 2009 East Park Place. It's going to be in front of the Fidelity business. It's going to be dirt and bushes, smoking, no flames. Engine 32, Rescue 32.

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1: 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It's a flatbed.

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1: And four.
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1: Once in on the 85 over the village.
0: That's cool.

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Well, did you any thoughts of community in a super light politics? The AAA that made trouble was heading over to community. Not sure if there's a vehicle that might be getting close or anything.

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1: Very small dirt fire appears to be out. Engine 32 be out to investigate. Rescue 32, you can clear.
2: 10-4.

0: stand for?
1: 85 to the point between South Anchor and Village Drive, and then just perform a little bit of traffic control and direct people home from Village Drive. We have the tow truck here, but so we just want to kind of keep it clear for them until he's able to get the truck on the flatbed.
0: Kind of like behind Westville.
1: Get over there. So you can just block off access to Village Drive with the mobile unit, and then just take over to like towards Cedar and everywhere like that's away from Village Drive. That way the flatbed can get in more easier to offer this guy a tow.

0: to the AAA driver, he requested about 5 to 10 mics to see if he can get the vehicle to move. If he can, then they'll be conducting the tow, and he can conduct metal ND.
1: And for copy, number one, in that case, he can code for D. And, since he can go
2: through. Hey, front. I'll call it right now.
3: Copy, thank you.
1: Okay, 10-5, so I'm going to be the center stripper.

0: 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Mobile 2, what's your 20?
1: Village, parking.
0: 387 with me, Village, trying to park for you.
2: Unit 6-5, looks like he's only going to be taking out one lane, correct?
0: Let me confirm with him. I guess.
2: Copy it, so yeah, we'll just have a mobile 2.

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1: Unit 6-5, looks like he's only going to be taking out one lane, correct?
0: Let me confirm with him. Looks like it.
1: Copy it, so yeah, we'll just have a motion, at my, at, Village and Parkview.

next week, hole 14, number one. I know you're nearby, but could you 85 over to Village and Parkview and block the traffic from over there?

0: thing in the town, same room as code 14?
1: Yes, I'm using code 14.
0: That's one.

0: in Cold War, are you going to need a barricade or you're okay?
1: Negative. I got it.
0: Sample, I'll really need you for your Cold 7.
1: Yeah, 4.

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1: One David, mobile 2, 1020. Perfect. Do you have a printer with you?
2: 10-4.
1: Can you 1085 to South Village 1 Boy by the sidecar stairwell? Can you 809 for employee parking?
2: 4.

0: me with that one. Stand by.
1: 10-4. You said it was level 2 or level 1 of self-service?
0: Level 1, 1 boy near the side car stairwell.
1: 10-4.

0: the guy with the exhaust?
1: Yeah.
0: What did you give an advisor for?
1: Informed on the right line.

0: You're telling me the car was white, right?
1: Yeah. Does that have any of the urban place in home?
0: Okay. Beautiful. 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
1: Yeah, the color was black. It was a black Infiniti.
0: They didn't leave. They reparked their vehicle. Their stairwell, and they're still inside the vehicle.

Battalion 31, Engine 32, Rescue 32, Responding Assault Victim, 3680 East Imperial Highway, 3680 East Imperial Highway. It's going to be a male gunshot victim inside the building. Battalion 31, Engine 32, Rescue 32.

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0: Can you double check the address? That address doesn't exist in El Segundo.
1: 10-4, sir. I'll left the call taker now.

0: 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Is PD responding on this call?
1: Affirm, sir. They're in route. We're still something further on the address from the call taker.
0: Commander 32 copies. We're going to stage until PD gets off here.
1: 10-4, sir.

0: 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You can cancel your response. It's going to be in the city of Linwood.
1: Battalion 3-1 copies. Cancel.

and then probably maybe see if they leave it, maybe it's a different vehicle. Looks like the same one, but yeah, I checked my phone for a minute about Just be sure to issue a digital number line for you for the ordinance of that vehicle.

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I just want to do the exit, smoking, it's gonna get surprised enough.

0: driving standby on Zoom and just do a little bit of the fan detail.
1: You said Cedar Way detail?
0: Just anything, I'm looking on Cedar and I'll let you know the details.
1: 10-4.

0: 小故宫博物馆里。I'm gonna go ahead and give you 21. Then for I spoke with the Supercuts manager. Stated to me that she just got the word from Phil, the owner. He's texted his name. She said that Cyrus. We spoke to Cyrus, and Cyrus didn't say anything about them having to be closed or anything like that. She just said that Cyrus just came by to speak to them, and I guess he took some extra pictures. But she just said that if you want, you can go ahead and call Phil. But as far as reopening, she said that she just got the word from Phil to reopen.
1: You cleared to reopen?
0: She said that they had received a text earlier in the morning.

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1: Last night or this morning to inspect their space?
0: Inspector, she told me the only one that came to inspect his face was Cyrus, and he came to take some pictures. I don't know if maybe Cyrus was with, but he came by himself.

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1: The music. He has his car parked. Okay, he wants to see how low he is

0: one of the other guys that talks on Twitter, for saying unknown. I give him a movie issuing a 9-1-1 call.
1: Break, break, break. Is this someone for the event?
0: Paper.
1: Did Cher tell you that they're not approved to unload on Peter?
0: Negative. I didn't hear a word of that. I'm just going off the sign.
1: Part of the event, if he needs to unload really quick, that's fine, and then he needs to relocate.

Engine 42, Rescue 42, respond to our rescue. Hotel Boulevard in Washington Place. Hotel Boulevard, Washington Place. It's an adult male feeling faint. Engine 42, Rescue 42.